0: Eso. Everybody non-stop online. Four hours daily, kurac za strano tržište. Seven days in a week, everybody offline.
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This is Balkan boy. Yes, a Balkan boy. Yes, well, it is no. Yes, I'm Balkan boy.

kwa kuma banishwa tembe. Every time I tell him I'm a friend, I'm a bad guy.

Funk epidemia, made in Funk Academia. Funk epidemia, made in Funk Academia.

Professor Funkademic, and his academia teach you how to move funk epidemia. Professor Funkademic and his academia teach you how to move funk epidemia. Professor Funkademic and his academia teach you.

0: you do. 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Funk is the pill that'll set you
1: Professor
0: free.
1: Professor Funkademic and his academia teach you how to move funk epidemia. Professor Funkademic and his

0: There are two important things to remember about learning any new language. One, be interested in the people, their country, and language. Want to learn it. Two, practice it as often as you can. Nothing is more effective in creating a friendly atmosphere, and nothing flatters people more than when a foreigner tries to speak their language. Remember, knowing the language is the best way of knowing the country and enjoying it more.
1: Good morning, Mr. Popovich.
2: Dobro jutro, gospodine Popoviću.
1: How are you, sir?
2: Kako ste, gospodine?
1: Madam.
2: Gospodjo.
1: Ladies and gentlemen.
2: Gospodje I gospodjo.
1: I am very pleased to meet you.
2: Milo mi je da vas vidim.
1: Thank you.
2: Hvala.
1: Thank you very much.
2: Velika hvala.
1: I want to buy apple.
2: Molim.
1: I want to buy apple.
2: Hteo bih kupiti jabuka.
1: Banana.
2: Banana.
1: Bean.
2: Pasulja.
1: Bean soup.
2: Čorbe od pasulja.
1: Chocolate.
2: Hleba.
1: Chocolate.
2: Hleba.
1: Chocolate.
2: Molim.
1: Coconuts.
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Never say no to funk. 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
1: On his academia, bank epidemia.
0: Do a soul spin when you wobble your knee. Funk is the pill that'll set you free.

Drop the John, the John, the John, the John, the John, the John, the John, the John, the John, the John, the John, the John, the John, the John, the John, the John, the John, the John, the John, the John, the John, the John, the John, the John, the John, the John, the John, the John, the John, the John, the John, the John, the John, the John, the John, the John, the John, the John, the John, the John, the John, the John, the John, the John, the John, the John, the John, the John, the John, the John, the John, the John, the John, the John, the John, the John, the John, the John, the John, the John, the John, the John, the John, the John, the John, the John, the John, the John, the John, the John, the John, the John, the John, the John, the John, the John, the John, the John, the John, the John, the John, the John, the John, the John, the John, the John, the John, the John, the John, the John, the John, the John, the John, the John, the John, the John, the John, the John, the John, the John, the John, the John, the John, the John, the John, the John, the John, the John, the John, the John, the John, the John, the John, the John, the John, the John, the John, the John, the John, the John, the John, the John, the John, the John, the John,

boy. I don't believe in Amlo, yes, a Balkan boy. Yes, a few Balkan boy, yes, a Balkan boy. Dođem pod prozor tvoj, ponekad u osam, prođem kratko ulicom tvojom.

0: quickly. 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Nice beat quickly.
1: 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Slowly. Nice beat slowly. Slowly.
0: You understand me. You understand me. You don't understand me. You don't understand me. This is a gramophone. The gramophone is on the table. This is a record. This is a record. This is a record. You are hearing my voice. You are hearing my voice. You are hearing my voice. You are hearing my voice. You are hearing my voice. You are hearing my voice. This is a record. This is a record. This is a record. This is a record. This is a record. This is a record. This is a record. This is a record. This is a record. This is a record. This is a record. This is a record. This is a record.

is a record. This is a record. This is a record. This is a record. This is a record. This is a record.